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Guaranteed human. 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
2: Thanks for hanging out. It's Stacy with you. And if you like a little nostalgia, VO Music Awards, MTV, VMAs, they still exist. You can rewatch old ones on YouTube. Those are all floating around. But the 2026 VMAs just wrapped where Nirvana received the Video Vanguard Award, where Pat Smear, Chris Novoselic, and Dave Grohl all reunited on stage to

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1: Thanks for hanging out. It's Stacy with you. Falling in Reverse have that new song out if you want to pull it up. Joseph featuring Corey Taylor and Serge Tankian on it. 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
1: It's Stacy, and Foo Fighters' Dave Grohl was discussing his love for REM in a recent interview. In fact, he wishes he would have written Night Swimming.

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Thanks for hanging out. It's Stacy with you and Maynard James Keenan pulling double duty. He's with Pussifer and The Perfect Circle for their world tour, which kicked off Mexico, South America, hitting Australia and Japan. No shortage of dates for them.

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1: Nickelback, their new album Everything Under the Sun is out this month on October 30th. I'm Shroom. It's From Ashes to News. 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